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0: weather.
1: An orange heat warning and a yellow thunderstorm watch are in effect. Partly cloudy tonight, a chance of showers with the risk of a thunderstorm, a low of 22. Saturday, cloudy, a chance of showers, the risk of a thunderstorm, a high of 30, Humidex 40. Sunday, cloudy, a chance of showers and a high of 27. And Monday, cloudy with a high of 24.

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An orange heat warning and a yellow thunderstorm watch are in effect. Partly cloudy tonight, a chance of showers with the risk of a thunderstorm, a low of 22. Saturday, cloudy, a chance of showers, the risk of a thunderstorm, a high of 30, humidex 40. Sunday, cloudy, a chance of showers and a high of 27. And Monday, cloudy with a high of 24.

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0: did we just play that song before the other country station? 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
1: An orange heat warning and a yellow thunderstorm watch are in effect. Partly cloudy tonight, a chance of showers with the risk of a thunderstorm, a low of 22. Saturday, cloudy, a chance of showers, the risk of a thunderstorm, a high of 30, humidex 40. Sunday, cloudy, a chance of showers and a high of 27. And Monday, cloudy with a high of 24.

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1: An orange heat warning and a yellow thunderstorm watch are in effect. Partly cloudy tonight, a chance of showers with the risk of a thunderstorm, a low of 22. Saturday, cloudy, a chance of showers, the risk of a thunderstorm, a high of 30, Humidex 40. Sunday, cloudy, a chance of showers and a high of 27. And Monday, cloudy with a high of 24.

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0: country, am I in?
1: 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It's 5 o'clock somewhere.
0: It's always on 5 in Margaritaville, come to think of it.
1: Yeah, I heard that.
0: You've been there, haven't you?
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0: 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And if you don't, well, that's a weird choice. 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
0: Oh, Ella, yeah! 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

0: look like you'd love free tickets to Ella Langley.
1: Woo!
0: Oh, Ella, yeah! And if you don't, well, that's a weird choice. Ella Langley is taking over TD Coliseum on July 16th, and we've got the last pair of tickets to the sold-out show. 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
1: Another hot one out there today. Good morning, I'm Jordan Mercier. Your three-day pinpoint weather details coming up. A road rage investigation in Niagara Falls has resulted in drug trafficking charges and a large seizure. Police say a firearm was produced during the June 25th incident. Officers later identified a suspect and searched a home in Niagara Falls. Police say they seized fentanyl, cocaine, cash, and other items linked to trafficking. 29-year-old Randolph Bosey was charged. Ontario Provincial Police are reminding you to be careful after a series of distraction thefts were reported. Our very own Harper Cody has more.
2: Suspects use conversation, fake kindness, or gift offers to steal valuables quickly. Anyone can be targeted. Police advise caution with strangers, avoid unsolicited gifts, secure valuables, and report suspicious activity to the OPP or the Canadian Anti-Fraud Center. In the newsroom, I'm Harper Cody.
1: As Niagara continues to work its way through a heat wave, a Brock University researcher is leading the way when it comes to how this can impact jobs. Canada Research Chair Dr. Toby Mundell has temperature sensors to monitor the human body and how it reacts to extreme heat for workers in already hot environments like firefighting. Now, the good news is Dr. Mundell says typically the human body handles heat really well. And the City of St. Catharines free concert series returns to Montebello Park this year with 6 Wednesday night shows. The lineup features Canadian acts including LMT Connection, Schoolhouse, and the Vaudevillian. Concerts run 6 p.m. to dusk from July 8th to August 19th, with no show on July 29th. In sports, it's win or go home for Canada once again today at the World Cup. They will take on Morocco. Game time there is 1 o'clock. The Blue Jays continue their series in Seattle. In the CFL, the Elks take on the Lions, and action is continuing at Wimbledon. 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
6: We have a yellow heat warning in effect with a long duration of heat continuing. Maximum temperatures near 30 degrees. Today we'll have a mix of sun and clouds with a 40% chance of showers. Risk of thunderstorms with a high of 30 and a humidex of 38. Tonight will be mainly cloudy with a 40% chance of showers early this evening. Risk of thunderstorms and a low of 19. Tomorrow, we could expect a mix of sun and clouds becoming cloudy in the afternoon, high of 25. And Monday, cloudy with a high of 26.
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1: The hard work from these guys, the character of them, they're now Canadian heroes. 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
6: We have a yellow heat warning in effect with a long duration of heat continuing. Maximum temperatures near 30 degrees. Today we'll have a mix of sun and clouds with a 40% chance of showers. Risk of thunderstorms with a high of 30 and a humidex of 38. Tonight will be mainly cloudy with a 40% chance of showers early this evening. Risk of thunderstorms and a low of 19. Tomorrow we can expect a mix of sun and clouds becoming cloudy in the afternoon. High of 25. And Monday cloudy with a high of 26.

Hey, it's Bobby Bones. We're getting ready to count down the biggest songs in Niagara. The Country Top 30 is coming up at 10 this morning on Niagara's New Country 89.1.

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We're getting ready to count down the biggest songs in Niagara. 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

0: text the keyword Ella right now, along with a picture of you and your bestie, to get entered to win tickets to see Ella Langley's sold-out show at TD Coliseum on July 16th. 905-732-0891.
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2: No real break from the heat today, especially early on. Good morning, I'm George Mercier. Your three-day weather details are coming up. A 71-year-old from Welland has been airlifted to hospital in connection to a serious crash. OPP say the crash happened Thursday afternoon at the intersection of Highway 58A and Canal Bank Street. The crash, which police say involved a dump truck and a sedan, resulted in serious injuries for the driver of the car, while the truck driver suffered minor injuries. Ontario Provincial Police are alerting residents after distraction thefts were reported in the region. Harper Cody has more.
3: Suspects often use friendly conversation or fake gift offers to distract victims before stealing jewelry or other valuables. Police say anyone may be targeted. Residents are urged to stay alert, protect valuables, and report suspicious incidents promptly to police or fraud authorities. In the newsroom, I'm Harper Cody.
2: Well, we are in the midst of a heat wave, and a Brock University professor is looking at how this can impact some jobs. Canada Research Chair Dr. Toby Mundell says when it comes to jobs like firefighting and military personnel, their heat during hot weather may be much higher.
4: It might also mean that we can monitor whole workforces so that we can identify different jobs that might be a better risk, higher risk, or we can put in strategies to alleviate some of that. You know, simple things like just having some rooms that are air conditioned.
2: As part of his research at Brock, Dr. Mundell will have temperature sensors to monitor how the human body reacts to extreme heat. And staying with the weather, roughly 35,000 clients were without power in Ontario and Quebec as of yesterday afternoon after severe thunderstorms swept across central Canada, which was already dealing with sweltering temperatures. In sports, Canada will take on Morocco today at the World Cup. Game time there is 1 o'clock. The Blue Jays will continue their series in Seattle. First pitch just after 4. In the CFL, one game tonight, the Elks take on the Lions, and action is continuing at Wimbledon. New Country 89.1 Niagara weather, next.
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7: We have a yellow heat warning in effect with a long duration of heat continuing. Maximum temperatures near 30 degrees. Today we'll have a mix of sun and clouds with a 40% chance of showers. Risk of thunderstorms with a high of 30 and a humidex of 38. Tonight will be mainly cloudy with a 40% chance of showers early this evening. Risk of thunderstorms and a low of 19. Tomorrow, we could expect a mix of sun and clouds becoming cloudy in the afternoon, high of 25. And Monday, cloudy with a high of 26.
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0: 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World Cup fever is real.
1: The hard work from these guys, the character of them, they're now Canadian heroes. 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
0: 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Team Canada at the FIFA World Cup.
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10: We have a yellow heat warning in effect with a long duration of heat continuing. Maximum temperatures near 30 degrees. Today we'll have a mix of sun and clouds with a 40% chance of showers. Risk of thunderstorms with a high of 30 and a humidex of 38. Tonight will be mainly cloudy with a 40% chance of showers early this evening. Risk of thunderstorms and a low of 19. Tomorrow we can expect a mix of sun and clouds becoming cloudy in the afternoon. High of 25. And Monday cloudy with a high of 26.

Hey, it's Bobby Bones. We're getting ready to count down the biggest songs in Niagara. The Country Top 30 is coming up at 10 this morning on Niagara's New Country 89.1.

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Hey, it's Bobby Bones. We're getting ready to count down the biggest songs in Niagara. The Country Top 30 is coming up at 10 this morning on Niagara's New Country 89.1. I've seen

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1: Another hot one out there today. Good morning, I'm Jordan Mercier. Your three-day pinpoint weather details coming up. A road rage investigation in Niagara Falls has resulted in drug trafficking charges and a large seizure. Police say a firearm was produced during the June 25th incident. Officers later identified a suspect and searched a home in Niagara Falls. Police say they seized fentanyl, cocaine, cash, and other items linked to trafficking. 29-year-old Randolph Bosey was charged. Ontario Provincial Police are reminding you to be careful after a series of distraction thefts were reported. Our very own Harper Cody has more.
2: Suspects use conversation, fake kindness, or gift offers to steal valuables quickly. Anyone can be targeted. Police advise caution with strangers, avoid unsolicited gifts, secure valuables, and report suspicious activity to the OPP or the Canadian Anti-Fraud Center. In the newsroom, I'm Harper Cody.
1: As Niagara continues to work its way through a heat wave, a Brock University researcher is leading the way when it comes to how this can impact jobs. Canada Research Chair Dr. Toby Mundell has temperature sensors to monitor the human body and how it reacts to extreme heat for workers in already hot environments like firefighting. Now, the good news is Dr. Mundell says typically the human body handles heat really well. And the City of St. Catharines free concert series returns to Montebello Park this year with 6 Wednesday night shows. The lineup features Canadian acts including LMT Connection, Schoolhouse, and the Vaudevillian. Concerts run 6 p.m. to dusk from July 8th to August 19th, with no show on July 29th. In sports, it's win or go home for Canada once again today at the World Cup. They will take on Morocco. Game time there is 1 o'clock. The Blue Jays continue their series in Seattle. In the CFL, the Elks take on the Lions, and action is continuing at Wimbledon. New Country 89.1 Niagara weather next.
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7: We have a yellow heat warning in effect with a long duration of heat continuing. Maximum temperatures near 30 degrees. Today, we'll have a mix of sun and clouds with a 40% chance of showers. Risk of thunderstorms with a high of 30 and a humidex of 38. Tonight will be mainly cloudy with a 40% chance of showers early this evening. Risk of thunderstorms and a low of 19. Tomorrow, we can expect a mix of sun and clouds becoming cloudy in the afternoon. High of 25. And Monday, cloudy with a high of 26.
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0: 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World Cup fever is real.
1: The hard work from these guys, the character of them, they're now Canadian heroes. 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
0: 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Niagara Pinpoint Weather.
10: We have a yellow heat warning in effect with a long duration of heat continuing. Maximum temperatures near 30 degrees. Today we'll have a mix of sun and clouds with a 40% chance of showers. Risk of thunderstorms with a high of 30 and a humidex of 38. Tonight will be mainly cloudy with a 40% chance of showers early this evening. Risk of thunderstorms and a low of 19. Tomorrow we can expect a mix of sun and clouds becoming cloudy in the afternoon. High of 25. And Monday cloudy with a high of 26.

it's Bobby Bones. We're getting ready to count down the biggest songs in Niagara. The Country Top 30 is coming up at 10 this morning on Niagara's New Country 89.1.

0: 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Ugh, the burden of being this cool is exhausting. 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
9: Trivia question, do you like nerdy trivia nights? 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I'm Hillary. That's what's going on, Niagara.
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it's Bobby Bones. We're getting ready to count down the biggest songs in Niagara. The Country Top 30 is coming up at 10 this morning on Niagara's New Country 89.1. I know you know.

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1: Hey, everybody. Glad you're here. Our guest this week is Cole Swindell. We'll talk to him about everything from being a new dad to writing songs for other artists. We'll also count down the biggest 30 songs in country music this week. But before we get to the songs this week, let's check in with Amy on last week's top three.
2: The number three song went to Jason Aldean, Don't Tell on Me. The number two song was Josh Ross's Hate How You Look. And last week, the number one song in the country went to Ella Langley, Be Her.
1: Will Ella Langley be number one for 3 weeks in a row? We will find out soon. But right now at number 30, it's Riley Green, Think As You Drunk, here on the Country Top 30.

Riley Green at number 30 there on the country top 30. Last weekend, Alexandra Kay opened up for Garth Brooks in London. This weekend, she's at number 29. This is Alexandra Kay, Straight for the Heart, on the country top 30. Where do you-

0: Cole Swindell, you should be here. He is our guest this week in studio. Cole, good to see you. We're both dads now. Something I think about a lot is how everything I do or say now can embarrass my daughter later when she's in her teens. Do you feel that pressure too?
1: Yeah. I mean, that is, it's crazy the things you think about, and especially I feel like when you just have a creative brain anyway, it's just you already think about things differently. But then when you're about to be a dad and this comes along, it really, you know, that's one of the, I've had several of those moments where I'm like, man, my whole career, I feel like I've been chasing this dream and trying to make a name for myself. And all of a sudden, I don't know, you look at her and I don't think about anything else. It's like, I want to be her dad and I want to be a good one. And that is, you know, not that I've always tried to keep a good perspective on things, but man, there's just nothing like this kind of responsibility and these kind of things. You think about the future and how fast time goes, and that's all you hear, you know. And next thing you know, 11 months.
2: Next thing by. You
1: that's
2: know,
1: that's exactly
2: 11 months. Yeah,
1: that's exactly how it is. And it's funny, you know, songs like that. I've always loved that song, one of the best songs written in years. You know, I love it. And but, you know, really wasn't living that, and now it really is. It's crazy to, you know, I feel like I've had songs that people didn't relate to and then did later, and now you just, I'm about to be 43 years old, and I'm still, you know, finding songs I heard years ago that now I'm relating to. It's just, it's crazy how life happens.
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6: New Country 89.1, Niagara Pinpoint Weather.
7: We have a yellow heat warning in effect with a long duration of heat continuing. Maximum temperatures near 30 degrees. Today, we'll have a mix of sun and clouds with a 40% chance of showers. Risk of thunderstorms with a high of 30 and a humidex of 38. Tonight will be mainly cloudy with a 40% chance of showers early this evening. Risk of thunderstorms and a low of 19. Tomorrow, we can expect a mix of sun and clouds becoming cloudy in the afternoon. High of 25. And Monday, cloudy with a high of 26.
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0: Thanks for joining us today. At number 28, it's Zach John King. Here is Get to Drinkin' on the Country Top 30.

0: Zach John King, Get to Drinking at number 28 here on the countdown.
1: We've got a request now from Donna listening in Minnesota. She wants to hear Morgan Wallen, You Proof. So here you go, Donna. Yeah.

0: Graylin James at number 27 with Water at a Wedding here on the Country Top 30. Now, let's play What Year Was It?
1: What year, what year, what year, what year was it? What year, what year, what year, what year, what year was it?
0: All these things happen in the same year. Can you name the year? The Summer Olympics took place in Paris. Apple released their Apple Vision Pro, which are those glasses you put on. And Kane Brown and Marshmallow had the song Miles on it. What year was it? Summer Olympics in Paris. Apple releases their goggles, Apple Vision Pro. And Kane Brown and Marshmallow had Miles on it. What year was it? If your guess is 2024, you are correct. It just happened to, by the way. From that year, here's Kane and Marshmallow with Miles on it here on the Country Top 30.
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0: know.
1: John Party boots off at number 25 here on the countdown. We're hanging out with Cole Swindell today. He's in studio. We'll talk to him in a second about this next song and how it came together. Here's the new one from Cole Swindell. This is called Girl Dad here on the Country Top 30.

0: Cole Swindell, Girl Dad. Cole is here. Cole, tell me about that song.
1: You know, obviously that title, I've heard that term, Girl Dad, for years and years, and knew it probably was special just be a parent in general, but to have a girl, I'm sure that was amazing, and that's what my wife wanted so bad. I was good with whatever, you know, and I just remember a few months after she was born, just thinking about that title and the Girl Dad, I'm like, if people just saw that, they're going to think this is some cheesy, what you would think Girl Dad would be about. But obviously, being a songwriter, just we're trying to find different ways to say something. And for me, all the things that have happened in my life the past few years, I feel like have been the most important. And this song, obviously, is specific to me, but it's not. I mean, it's really just about the emotion, like you said earlier, of these life moments that you wish that special person, whoever you're missing, you know, could see, because you know they'd be proud. And that's one of my favorite lyrics in the song is about, you know, them looking down. You know they're watching over you, but you can't see them see these things. And I just think it's such a real emotion that, you know, probably hadn't talked about whole lot. And finally, to these are the moments I've been scared of, though. You know, most of my stuff's been career based and stuff that I know my parents would be like, oh, I can't believe this, but you know, you realize that this is the important stuff, and these are the tears I've been seeing in the crowd for years of the people that don't get to stand on stage and do what I do, that this is the real life stuff they've been going through, and there you should be here moments. And that's what I've been, you know, I knew those were going to hit harder, and here I am right in the middle of it. But music, here it is, you know, this idea, this song, the reaction already is just, you know, if it helps a few people, then it's, you know, this is why I love country music. I hate writing songs like this, but it's just a kind of update to my dad, what I would say and about what's happened and wondering what he'd think about it.
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0: Cole Swindell talks about how much his perspective on life has changed since becoming a dad.
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Hey, welcome back. Hope you're having a great weekend. We'll do a throwback from 2009. This is Justin Moore, Small Town USA, here on the Country Top 30. A lot of

0: say so. Dan and Shay, Say So, at number 24 here on the countdown.
1: We got another request now for Janet listening in Utah. She wants to hear Jason Aldean, Try That in a Small Town. It's a country top 30 request.

0: Jason Aldean, Try That in a Small Town by request. We have Cole Swindell in studio. How old is your baby now?
1: Almost a year, dude.
0: If anybody asks about her, do you feel like you need to show them a picture?
1: You know,
0: because I do. If someone's like, hey, how's the baby? Glad you asked.
1: Yeah.
0: Here's a picture.
1: I'm trying to find, I take so many of her just randomly. I'm just trying to find a good one to show of her, but normally I'm just so excited to talk about her, I might forget about the picture, but they ask sometimes, so it's, I definitely see, you know, that's always been a thing. People are like, their parents are so proud of their kids, and I'm like, well, they should be, and then you get in that spot, and you certainly are. I mean, it's just, you know, I feel like we've got to do some cool things because of what we do for work and all, but there's nothing, it's just the gravity of that. There's nothing more important, there's nothing cooler than this, and to finally get to this point in life when, who knows, man, I didn't know if this would ever happen. I think in the back of your mind, you're dreaming that this happens, and you hope it happens, and it takes sometimes going through loss and waking up saying, I've got to start a family if I want to have one. You know, it's not just, I'll never forget sitting in the old office, and I was sitting on that side of the room when me and you talked about that, and I remember saying that, I think you told me, you're like, it's not just going to happen, you know, you got to do something about it. And I feel like that was really when I was, you know, starting to look at myself, look in the mirror, and try to figure out, you know, I needed to grow up. And
0: I think I was projecting as well, because we were going through the same thing.
1: Yeah, exactly.
0: I don't think that was just a you thing. Yeah. I think that was me going, hey, we gotta.
1: Yeah. Like, I mean, that's, and here we are, man. And it's just cool to have, you know, friends in the business that have kids different ages, and then have some that have the same age, and just people you can lean on and ask advice from. You know, I know we got a lot of parents in here, so it's just cool to, I don't know, sounds sappy, but I'm in a different, you know how it is. It's an amazing feeling.
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0: Before we jump back into the countdown, Amy, do you have a joke for us?
14: Amy tells a joke. Amy tells a joke. Amy has a joke to tell to you.
3: Why don't beaches ever get married?
0: Why?
3: They don't want to be tied down.
0: All right, there you go. All right, back into it now at number 23. Here's All My Exes from Lauren Elena and Chase Matthew on the Country Top 30.

Lauren Elena and Chase Matthew at number 23 with All My Exes. We have Cole Swindell in studio in just a few minutes. We'll talk about him being a dad, him having a new song. Right now from Cole, here is She Had Me at Heads Carolina on the Country Top 30.

0: Zach Topp, South of Sanity, at number 22. Our friend Cole Swindell is here now.
1: One of the weird things for me, there are a lot of these raw feelings that kind of come out that I never expected to have to address.
2: Yeah.
1: But that my daughter will never get to meet my mom because my mom died.
2: Whew.
1: And your dad died.
2: Yeah.
1: Yeah, that sucks, right? Like, whenever that's going to be a weird thing.
2: And that's just those types of moments that aren't really comfortable to talk about. Nobody wants to, but there's somebody out there that needs to know that there's somebody.
1: Other people going through it,
2: too. Yeah. And I think that's all that's ever helped me was using what I've been through to, whether that's with songs or just talking to people and just being there for them. Because I think, you know, especially if you're in the spotlight, people might not think you go through these things. They think life's just great and we've got it all made, and it's the pressure, the stuff you miss out on. I mean, I've missed out on so many family moments chasing a dream, and now, you know, I don't know that I wouldn't be where I am without it, but then you just look and start thinking, you know, what's really important, and time is just, it's not slowing down. So I think it's bittersweet getting older, but also you appreciate things, and I think that just makes you a better person in general. And I've just been doing, you know, a lot of just trying to be a better man, and obviously being a husband first and then a father, it's just, it makes you, you know, grow up. But I said the other day, you know, I feel like I'm growing up with my daughter, so it's pretty crazy. Got to be a song in there somewhere.
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11: We have a yellow heat warning in effect with a long duration of heat continuing. Maximum temperatures near 30 degrees. Today we'll have a mix of sun and clouds with a 40% chance of showers. Risk of thunderstorms with a high of 30 and a humidex of 38. Tonight will be mainly cloudy with a 40% chance of showers early this evening. Risk of thunderstorms and a low of 19. Tomorrow, we can expect a mix of sun and clouds becoming cloudy in the afternoon, high of 25. And Monday, cloudy with a high of 26.
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0: Your number 21 song was from John Morgan. That was called Kid Myself.
1: Time now for requests. This is from Julie, listening in Biloxi, Mississippi. She wants to hear Post Malone and Morgan Wallen, I Have Some Help.

0: Luke Bryan, Country and She Knows It at number 19 here on the Country Top 30.
1: We got another request coming in now from Pam, listening in Cheyenne, Wyoming. She wants to hear George Burge Cowboy Song. So here you go, Pam.

0: Bailey Zimmerman, Chevy Silverado at number 18 here on the countdown. We've got Cole Swindell in studio with us today. With you living in North Carolina, you a big NASCAR guy?
1: I am, yeah. Big. Always been a big fan, but I probably more so just, you know, being in and out of North Carolina the past few years and being around the sport, having some buddies that are drivers. It's, I don't know, I love it. That and the trading cards I've somehow gotten into, it's just...
0: Oh, same.
1: Different. Are you...
0: I've been for years.
1: What?
0: Yeah, dude, I did a whole inventory.
1: We got to talk about this.
0: Just to show you, like, that I'm not lying about it. Like,
1: no,
0: I did a whole inventory even last week of, like, I keep these in a safe here, all my safe cards. So I went through and, like, reorganized. And ChatGPT is great about going, the last couple months. Dude, I'm sport.
1: I did not know. Is this Larry Bird basketballs up here?
0: Yeah, it's a couple of them
1: just hanging around.
0: It's cards. It's very much cards and memorabilia.
1: Oh, memorabilia. I'm getting into that too, dude.
0: Yeah.
1: I just got a crazy bat from Mike Trout after.
0: I saw that.
2: That was cool.
1: Dude, just stuff like that. It's like, am I 12 or just?
0: I've got three layers of my cards.
1: You got all kinds of sports. I mean, you do.
0: Yeah.
1: That's what I'm. See, I've started in baseball, and then now NASCAR is the cheapest product for now, but it's growing. And but man, some of that football, baseball, basketball, it's insane, the prices. So
0: level one, the cards that I just like and have a little value are in my house.
1: Yeah.
0: Level two, they're in my safe outside.
1: Oh, you got different locations.
0: I've got a safe at the bank. Where I've got like seven cards at the bank. So if my house gets robbed or burned down, I can go to the bank and get the real.
1: Yeah, I got a few more there.
0: I got three layers of where I'm
1: buried in the backyard. It's just a cool thing to get back into, and I've only been back in it about a year, but yeah, that makes me feel like I'm pretty new to it. If you've got all that stuff, man, it really is. But God, so cool.
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0: Our next artist has exploded onto the scene and climbed very quickly all the way to the middle of the countdown. Stella Lefty is her name. She just announced an Australian tour. Here she is at number 17. It's Stella Lefty with Boston on the Country Top 30.
1: Oh.

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0: That song is MacArthur from Hardy, Eric Church, Morgan Wallen, and Tim McGraw. We've got Cole Swindell in studio. I saw you were hanging out with Dale Jr. What is he like?
1: Just the most down-to-earth, humble dude, you know, you could ever meet. I think, obviously, that's a big last name to carry, and the way he does it is just, I don't know, man. He's, since the first time I met him, you know, when he reached out about you should be here and, you know, to go on and become friends with him. And we went out to one of his cars tour he's involved with, the racing series. Went to one of those small tracks and got to experience a race with him recently, me and my buddy Josh. And it was just, I don't know, it's just crazy to grow up watching somebody's dad and then become a fan of them and, you know, watch their career. But, you know, then become friends with somebody that's just a good dude, man. He's a good example. I feel like I've always just wanted to be around good people, and somebody that is that big of a deal to so many people and handles it that well is just, I don't know, man. I think people like that make me glad. And I said that about Mike Trout, you know, that kids look up to these people, man. And, you know, when you go out of your way to be a good person and be a good example, I just think, you know, what a role model. So love Dale Jr. And, like Kent, I never got to meet his dad. He never got to meet mine, but I would like to think that we're both, you know, have similarities about it that people get to see through us. But my dad was just Keith Swindell. His dad was Dale Earnhardt. So, you know, that song, Dale Jr., it's one of the most special songs on the last album. And, you know, to hear his kind words about that is just, he's just genuine, man. He is, he's unbelievable. You love him.
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2: It is Brothers Osborne. This is a cool one that you'll know if you're a Tom Petty fan. Here's a clip of the original. So Brothers Osborne remade this song for the upcoming movie Bobby Rahal, True American Racer. Brothers Osborne, they're our Spotlight Artist of the Week. This is a remake of Tom Petty's Runnin' Down a Dream on the Country Top 30. It was

0: Ella Langley, Choosing Texas. That's a former number one at number 14 this week.
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2: We've also got a throwback from Morgan Wallen. And the countdown continues as we get closer to the top 10 songs. Luke Combs is on the way, along with Taylor Swift and more.
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5: New Country 89.1, Niagara Pinpoint Weather.
15: We have a yellow heat warning in effect with a long duration of heat continuing. Maximum temperatures near 30 degrees. Today, we'll have a mix of sun and clouds with a 40% chance of showers. Risk of thunderstorms with a high of 30 and a humidex of 38. Tonight will be mainly cloudy with a 40% chance of showers early this evening. Risk of thunderstorms and a low of 19. Tomorrow we can expect a mix of sun and clouds becoming cloudy in the afternoon. High of 25. And Monday cloudy with a high of 26.
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2: Bobby, you're up.
3: The FBI followed Russell Crowe around for almost 2 years in the early 2000s after they got a credible threat Al-Qaeda was going to kidnap him as part of a cultural destabilization plot.
4: What?
3: So they rolled with Russell Crowe for 2 years.
5: That's interesting.
3: That is crazy. They love Gladiator, dude. Who doesn't?
5: It's a great movie.
3: It's a good one.
2: Amy, you're up.
4: After Steve Carell left The Office, James Gandolfini of The Sopranos, you know, he was reportedly offered the role, and HBO paid him $3 million to turn it down.
3: After he left The Office, meaning not the same role.
4: Yeah, like he wouldn't have been...
3: Okay, it wouldn't have been Michael Scott.
4: No, He would have been...
3: Got it.
4: You know, because Steve left, so we need this character to come in. And then HBO...
3: He'd have been great. That role was different.
4: Yeah, but that's so crazy that HBO paid him to not take it.
3: Uh-huh.
4: Because then what else did he do after The Sopranos?
3: Well, I think it was to keep that Soprano image.
5: Mm, that makes sense. So he's not another character in people's minds.
4: He's not like this goofy
3: this guy
4: office.
3: Protect that, yeah.
4: He's not like Dunder Mifflin paper salesman.
5: He's dead, right?
3: He died, yeah.
4: Mm. Oh, well, I wouldn't have... That would have been... If we played Dead or Alive, I probably would have said Alive.
3: He died in 2013.
5: Wow.
4: That long?
3: What the heck?
5: Look at that.
3: That long.
0: 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Top 30.
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That was Luke Combs at number 13 with Be By You. Now Morgan Wallen, a throwback from 2022. 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

0: Taylor Swift at number 11 with I Knew It, I Knew You. We have Cole Swindell in studio right now.
1: Whenever you play a concert, do you ever play any of the songs that you wrote but didn't record?
2: Yeah, for other people, we do a little section of, like, kind of before Chillin' had ever happened, I wrote a few, like, for Luke and TR, FGL, so we do, like, a little medley of...
1: Name drop those songs.
2: Roller Coaster.
1: Get for Luke.
2: Get me some of that for TR. That was my first number one that I wrote with TR's dad, Rhett, that I was a big fan of. That's one of my favorite stories about being in Nashville, just how things work. And then This Is How We Roll.
0: What was the story about the one you wrote with TR's?
2: Oh, yeah, just the fact that you grow up listening to country radio and being a Red Aiken. I remember calling in, requesting his songs, and the first time we ever wrote together, me, Michael Carter, and Rhett, you know, me and Michael Carter just had a little melody, something started, Rhett comes in, and, you know, I'm nervous as all get out.
0: Because that ain't my truck.
2: Yeah, that ain't my truck.
0: I mean,
2: And being from Georgia, I mean, I'm a legit big fan, and just the first song you write, you know, I didn't have a record deal, and I'm sure Rhett, I remember being down, we were in Panama City for Luke, he's doing like the spring break thing, and I think we found out that Rhett said, you know, TR, I think he's going to cut this song. And Luke had done Roller Coaster. Give me some of that. Yeah, that was the one. That was my first number one as a songwriter. And just how, you know, full circle that was for me to write the first song with, you know, Rhett Akins, his son records it, takes it to the top of the charts. And it's just, I don't know, one of my favorite only in Nashville, you know, moments. So
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0: You'll be surprised who Cole Swindell is starstruck by.
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0: Welcome back to the countdown. We have a listener named Dennis listening in Roanoke, Virginia right now. He requested this one, Jelly Roll, Son of a Sinner.

0: Riley Green at number 9. That song changed my mind. We have Cole Swindell with us right now in studio.
1: You ever have any of those other stories when you first moved to town where you're put in a room with somebody and you're going, holy crap?
2: Yeah. I mean, it's the first time, you know, Casey Beathard just... It's crazy just how nervous, you know, they're just real people. But I just think for me, you know, obviously being a huge music fan, country music fan, you love the artist. But when I got into songwriting in college and, you know, realized that that's what I wanted to do, I wanted to make people feel something with my lyrics. I was singing cover songs. People were, and I was like, man, this is amazing. And then I finally realized I'd be even cooler if these were my songs, you know. And that's really when I got into songwriting. So by the time I moved here, I was starstruck by the writers. You know, that's who I wanted to. I mean, there was the Peach Pickers that had moved from Georgia. It was just a lot of people that inspired me that maybe I had a chance. You know, I think I was too dumb to know how hard it is. And thank God it was then, because now it's even harder, man. There's, you know, a million songs out, a million artists. Just it's the Wild West out there. So I don't know. I think everything happens for a reason. I'm glad I moved here when I did.
1: And now you moved away.
2: Now I'm gone. For the longest time, people would say, "Where, if you could live anywhere, where would you live?" And I'd say Nashville. I know that sounds crazy, but that's just, I love it. I love music, and I think the ups and downs, it kind of, you pull it when it becomes your career. It just, I don't know, it takes some of the fan out of it, but then there's moments and songs and interactions with fans, and, you know, I've had time off. I get back on stage one week, and it's like, this is why I do this, man. It's just, you know, it's the energy that the fans bring too. So
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4: 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We got George Burge with Luke Bryan on the way, and Corey Kent with Coe Wetzel. 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
0: Welcome back. We are inside the top 10 biggest songs in country music. We are now landing at number 8. It's Luke Bryan with George Burge. This is Ride, Ride, Ride here on the Country Top 30.
12: I threw it

0: That's a song from George Burge with Luke Bryan, Ride, Ride, Ride. Okay, time for a request.
1: Cheryl is listening in Fayetteville, Arkansas, and she's asking for Jason Aldean's Trouble with a Heartbreak. So here you go, Cheryl. It's a country top 30 request.

0: Corey Kent and Co. Wetzel at number 7. That song, Rocky Mountain Low. Cole Swindell is hanging out in studio with us right now.
1: I've been working on a song myself.
2: Have you?
1: Yeah, you know.
2: You got to.
1: You know, I've been working on a song about being a dad, and, you know, with you, it's so many number ones and prolific songwriter. I just thought I'd run the concept by you.
2: Yeah.
1: It's about being a dad, though, but it's not as poignant as yours. And there's really no twist on it like yours. It's really on the nose.
2: Okay.
1: It's called Rooting for a Poop.
2: Hey, that's a real thing. I mean,
3: from the baby or
1: yeah.
3: you?
1: Yeah. Well, but the twist can be the Nashville songwriter twist at
2: what
1: the end.
2: It? What
1: is that? I root for the Arkansas Razorbacks.
2: Yep.
1: All the time, nonstop. That's basically that, and the Chicago Cubs. Only two things I ever rooted for, really. But now, I root for poops.
2: I know.
1: Like, come on, you can
2: Your
1: do
2: wife
1: it. Give
2: says
1: us one.
2: She hadn't pooped today.
1: Yes.
2: And it's like, oh, this is a new rally cap.
1: It's
2: rally
1: been 36
2: cap.
1: Hours
2: gotta,
1: since a poop.
2: Got to get some sleep tonight. Let's get this
1: for
2: out
1: a poop.
2: Of here. There
1: yeah.
2: we go. I love that.
1: And then at the end, it's kind of like Cowgirls Don't Cry with Brooklyn Dunn-Ariba. It's very much in that vein where at the end, jeez. Finally, it's me.
2: It just gets serious. That, yeah. The bridge, it just breaks down.
1: And I was thinking maybe you come in and you go, and now she's rooting for poop just like her daddy did.
0: Exactly.
2: Laying there remembering when she was a kid.
1: Oh, wow.
2: Yeah, yeah, and yeah. Then we can't take it too serious.
1: He's also wearing a diaper just like the days she they did. Used to be.
4: That's hilarious.
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8: We have a yellow heat warning in effect with a long duration of heat continuing. Maximum temperatures near 30 degrees. Today, we'll have a mix of sun and clouds with a 40% chance of showers. Risk of thunderstorms with a high of 30 and a humidex of 38. Tonight will be mainly cloudy with a 40% chance of showers early this evening. Risk of thunderstorms and a low of 19. Tomorrow, we could expect a mix of sun and clouds becoming cloudy in the afternoon. High of 25. And Monday, cloudy with a high of 26.
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12: We got a song now that almost made the countdown. It didn't, but we definitely expected to. It is Lainey Wilson with John Mayer, and this song is called Phone, Keys, Wallet. Lainey Wilson, John Mayer, you're almost made it here on the Country Top 30.

0: Ella Langley and Morgan Wallen at number 6 with I Can't Love You Anymore. Now let's play What Year Was It?
1: What year, what year, what year, what year was it? What year, what year, what year, what year, what year was it?
0: All these things happen in the same year. The original iPhone was released on June 29th of this year. The Sopranos aired its final episode of the whole series, and Keeping Up with the Kardashians premiered on TV. Original iPhone, The Sopranos ends, and Keeping Up with the Kardashians begins. What year was it? If your guess is 2007, you are correct. Also from that year, it's Carrie Underwood, All American Girl on the Country Top 30.

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1: We've got another request coming in. This one is for Tim, listening in Erie, Pennsylvania. 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
1: After 2 weeks, Ella Langley falls from the number one spot, but just to number three. Here is a multi-week former number one from Ella Langley. Here is Be Her on the Country Top 30. She

Brooks and Dunn, only in America, by request here on the countdown. Now, worth a number two song. It's Jason Aldean, Don't Tell on Me, here on the Country Top 30.

0: Jason Aldean, Don't Tell on Me, your number two song this week here on the countdown. Now it's time for Tell Me Something Good.
1: It's time for the good news
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0: After learning about federal cuts to cancer research, Rowan Reeve, a 12-year-old, Metro Atlanta, ran a lemonade stand to support the cause to make money so they could do more cancer research, made $22.25. Now, Rowan has also been undergoing treatment for brain tumors since 2021. He gave the money that he worked so hard for to the hospital where he receives care, saying he wanted to help other kids. That story got out. They were sharing it on social media. An anonymous donor, they don't know who it is, $100,000.
4: Wow.
5: To
0: the lemonade stand.
4: $100,000?
5: That's so cool.
4: That's awesome.
0: That's crazy. His neuro-oncologist, Dr. Toby McDonald, says the reaction reflects the way that Rowan inspires people. He was first diagnosed with cancer at age 8, surgery, radiation, chemo as part of his treatment. And he says he wanted the funds to go to the hospital because he felt like the hospital needed the money more than he did. That's from Dick Cerdo. And $100,000, they don't know who gave the money.
4: Wow.
0: But that's a really great story. I wanted to share it. That's what it's all about.
1: That was Tell Me Something Good.
0: We've got the brand new number one song coming up next.
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6: So, we're at our number one song this week. After spending 2 weeks at number two, he has risen to number one. It is Josh Ross, and he will be in studio as our guest next weekend. Here he is with a brand new number one. It's Josh Ross, Hate How You Look, on the Country Top 30. It's hard.

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Neo-country at work. It's Tay Divine. Tay-Tay punked us all. She didn't announce the date of her wedding, and then there was a rumor floating around it would be July the 4th, Independence Day in the United States being tomorrow. Turns out it's today, July the 3rd, at Madison Square Garden in New York City. Well played, Tay-Tay. It's Tyler Joe Miller, New Country at Work.

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8: We have a yellow heat warning in effect with a long duration of heat continuing. Maximum temperatures near 30 degrees. Today we'll have a mix of sun and clouds with a 40% chance of showers. Risk of thunderstorms with a high of 30 and a humidex of 38. Tonight will be mainly cloudy with a 40% chance of showers early this evening. Risk of thunderstorms and a low of 19. Tomorrow we can expect a mix of sun and clouds becoming cloudy in the afternoon. High of 25. And Monday, cloudy with a high of 26.

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Niagara's new country 89.1. It's Dave Devine. Ella Langley is playing TD Coliseum in Hamilton. It's a sold-out show, but we've got tickets to that show. How do you win? Easy. 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You'll text that keyword back to us, along with a picture of you and your bestie. Once you've done that, you're entered. We're making the draw July 13th. That is a week from Monday. Good luck. Kenny Chesney, here's Carry On, new country 89.1.

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Niagara's new country, 89.1. It's Dave Devine. A bunch of adults were polled. They were asked to recall the worst trouble they ever got in as kids. 2 out of 5 responded with this, and I heard that because, yep, I'm part of the 2 out of 5. I'll tell you what the answer is coming up here in about 15 minutes. Luke Combs now with Be By You, new country, 89.1.

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1: 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A song we played first just hit the charts? I mean, I'm shocked. Truly. I never saw that coming. 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

Niagara's new country, 89.1. It's Day Divine. A bunch of adults were polled. They were asked to recall the worst trouble they ever got in as kids. 2 out of 5 responded with this. The answer, it involved a BB gun. Yep, I call me guilty. I may have gotten in trouble with a BB gun myself in my lifetime. It's Bailey Zimmerman, your Chevy Silverado. New country, 89.1. Why?

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0: Oh, Ella, yeah! 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
12: We have a yellow heat warning in effect with a long duration of heat continuing. Maximum temperature is near 30 degrees. Today, we'll have a mix of sun and clouds with a 40% chance of showers. Risk of thunderstorms with a high of 30 and a humidex of 38. Tonight will be mainly cloudy with a 40% chance of showers early this evening. Risk of thunderstorms and a low of 19. Tomorrow, we can expect a mix of sun and clouds becoming cloudy in the afternoon. High of 25. And Monday, cloudy with a high of 26.

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Niagara's new country 89.1. It's Dave Devine. The Niagara Jazz Festival concludes its 2026 festivities lakeside this weekend. They're doing it all on the beach. 15 different bands are going to perform, all between 11:30 and 9:30, Lakeside Park in St. Catharines. It's Morgan Wallen now with Don't We. 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

Niagara's new country. 89.1 is Dave Devine. Ella Langley only has two shows this summer in Southern Ontario, one of which is in Ottawa. The other is at TD Coliseum Hamilton on July 16th. And we've got tickets to that sold-out show. It's easy to win. You listen at 8, 11, 2, and 5 every single day for the keyword. You'll text that keyword back to us along with a picture of you and your bestie you're going to take to the show. Then you're entered. Easy as that. July 13th, that's a week Monday, we make the draw for this. Good luck. 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

Niagara's new country, 89.1 is Dave Devine. So the average person, in good faith, will start doing this, but they'll quit after about 19 days. I'll tell you what the answer is coming up in about 15 minutes or so. Kane Brown now with Woman, new country, 89.1. Hey, it's not.

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Niagara's new country, 89.1. It's Dave Devine. So the average person will start doing this with the best of intentions, and about 19 days later, they're not. The answer is sticking to their weight loss diet. It only lasts about 19 days. 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
8: We have a yellow heat warning in effect with a long duration of heat continuing. Maximum temperatures near 30 degrees. Tonight will be mainly cloudy with a 40% chance of showers early this evening. Risk of thunderstorms and a low of 19. Tomorrow we can expect a mix of sun and clouds becoming cloudy in the afternoon. High of 25. And Monday cloudy with a high of 26.

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It's Dave Devine. 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

0: 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You've unlocked the ability to hear new music first by doing absolutely nothing except listening to us. 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

Niagara's new country 89.1 is State Divine. So for the past couple of weeks, there's been a rumor floating around that Taylor Swift's wedding would be today, July the 4th. But it turns out it was yesterday. So she punked us all. Taylor Swift, I knew it, I knew you. 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

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It's Dave Devon, the Show Your Ride Classic Car Show for 2026. 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

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It's Dave Devine. Every single year worldwide, about 80,000 people are bitten by this, which is an oddly high number considering what they're bitten by, which is another person. 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
4: We have a yellow heat warning in effect with a long duration of heat continuing. Maximum temperatures near 30 degrees. Tonight will be mainly cloudy with a 40% chance of showers early this evening. Risk of thunderstorms and a low of 19. Tomorrow we can expect a mix of sun and clouds becoming cloudy in the afternoon. High of 25. And Monday cloudy with a high of 26.

Niagara's New Country 89.1. It's Dave Devine. Lainey Wilson says she was super honored to be a performer at Ellen Jackson's farewell concert last weekend. She performed Tall, Tall Trees, a song that Ellen Jackson made number one back in the 90s, but it's an original hit from George Jones. It dates back to 1957. Lainey now with John Mayer, a new song called Phone Keys Wallet, New Country 89.1.

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0: Rivers, New Country, 89.1, A State Divine, Ella Langley playing TD Coliseum Hamilton, July 16th, and we've got tickets to go into that with OL, yeah. How you enter is you listen for the keywords at 8, 11, 2, and 5 every day. You'll text that keyword back to us with a picture of you and your bestie. Once you've done that, you're entered. We're making the draw July 13th, which is a week Monday. Good luck. Cody Johnson with Horseback, New Country, 89.1.
1: He's a ranch hand in a pinch, man. Hotter than the red on the cattle brand. Cause she's a gold digger with a quick trigger. A cast iron skillet swinging lid flip.

Niagara's new country, 89.1. It's day to fun. It's definitely cherry season in Niagara. Niagara on the Lake is set to celebrate St. Mark's Cherries Festival. This is happening tomorrow at St. Mark's Church grounds between 9 and 2. Of course, everything cherry, including all the baked goods. Yum, yum. It's Max McNow, new country, 89.1.

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9: It's been said a hole in one is golf's way of saying, don't get used to this. 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
1: We have a yellow heat warning in effect with a long duration of heat continuing. Maximum temperatures near 30 degrees. Tonight will be mainly cloudy with a 40% chance of showers early this evening. Risk of thunderstorms and a low of 19. Tomorrow we can expect a mix of sun and clouds becoming cloudy in the afternoon. High of 25. And Monday cloudy with a high of 26.

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1: We have a yellow heat warning in effect with a long duration of heat continuing. Maximum temperatures near 30 degrees. Tonight will be mainly cloudy with a 40% chance of showers early this evening. Risk of thunderstorms and a low of 19. Tomorrow we can expect a mix of sun and clouds becoming cloudy in the afternoon. High of 25. And Monday cloudy with a high of 26.

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